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Luke Bryan. 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
1: It's now time for your KJ Country 96.5 weekly weather forecast. Today we'll see a high of 55 with a low of 33. On Monday, a high of 67 with a low of 47. Tuesday, a high of 68 with a low of 40. And Wednesday, a high of 70 with a low of 47. This has been your KJ Country 96.5 weekly weather forecast.
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1: Now time for your KJ Country 96.5 weekly weather forecast. Today we'll see a high of 55 with a low of 33. On Monday, a high of 60.

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